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1: Magic 97.

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Colin Powers here on the Magic Morning Show, fueled by Pioneer Co-op. Hope you're having a great Wednesday morning. Looking like some hot weather on the way for the rest of this week, especially on Saturday. More weather details coming up in just a few moments, but it should be great weather for our next Taste of Summer charity barbecue. That is happening on Friday, right

0: 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Wherever fun is happening, we'll be there. 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